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0: 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What is your girlfriend?
1: To be honest, you know, I'm not going to love you. I'm not going to love you. I'm not going to love you.